It's easy for me to imagine that the next great division of the world will be between people who wish to live as creatures and people

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I mean, why are you laughing? 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

0: 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But it is something to really, really feel.
1: Life Channel. Music non-stop.

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